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Together, we are all Nova Scotians. We are the true North, strong and free. 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
1: Good morning. The opposition NDP is criticizing the Houston government over plans to cut all funding for the Federation of Foster Families. Opposition critic Lena Hammond says foster families are upset they're being asked to do more with less support. The government slashed 52% of the group's funding in the March budget and has told the organization the remaining money will be eliminated next year. Hammond says families are frustrated with what she calls cruel cuts and a government that's not delivering on its promises. 20 new townhouses for healthcare workers in Bridgewater are now complete and occupied. Premier Tim Houston announced the opening yesterday in Bridgewater. The 1, 2, and 3-bedroom units are part of a provincial program to help recruit and retain health professionals. Houston says the healthcare workers are there for Nova Scotians when we need them most, and they deserve safe, accessible housing. Houston was greeted by a number of protesters, including ambulance dispatchers who are currently on strike, saying they wanted the premier to listen to a number of issues they want addressed. Others had signs calling for climate justice and saying no to uranium mining. But it was peaceful this time. Nova Scotia Power union workers will vote this week on a new enhanced contract offer, including a $1,000 signing bonus. Members of the International Brotherhood of Electrical Workers began voting yesterday afternoon after giving NSP strike notice that they'd be walking out on strike. The bonus applies to eligible labor pool employees but excludes those on long-term disability before ratification and certain long-term illness cases. Workers rejected a previous tentative agreement last Friday and filed strike notice with the labor board. French authorities have ordered nearly 4,000 more people to evacuate tourist sites as a massive wildfire west of Bordeaux continues to threaten the area. The blaze in the Gironde region has burned an area four times the size of Paris and forced over 220,000 people from their homes. Across in Spain as well, a total of about 110,000 people have been displaced by fires of exceptional scale. Firefighters have stabilized the main blaze, but officials warn rising temperatures and falling humidity could trigger fresh outbreaks. In sports in the major leagues, Blue Jays lost 8-6 in Washington. A's beat the Red Sox 4-3. Yankees had a 3-2 win against the White Sox. Canada won 14 more medals at the Commonwealth Games in Glasgow. Gymnast Felix Dolce took 2 golds and a bronze. Hammer thrower Cameron Rogers, swimmer Kylie Moss, weightlifters Maud Sharon and Charlotte Asimino also won gold. Now you're up to date. I'm Daryl Good.
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1: Cloudy, some drizzle this morning, then a mix of sun and cloud this afternoon. Warm again, the high 26, humidex 31, of course cooler at the coast. Turning cloudy this evening, a chance of drizzle or showers overnight. Patchy fog spreading inland, low 15. Cloudy with a chance of drizzle or showers in the morning, then more showers late in the day. Not as warm though, high 22, humidex 27.

0: That's Alphaville and Forever Young on 89.9 The Wave, Halifax's greatest hits. Hi there, happy Wednesday. Welcome back to it. It's Kirk hanging out with you this morning. Looks like we're starting the day with a few clouds. It should clear up near noon. A mix of sun and clouds and 26 degrees. Humidex of 31. So it's going to still be quite hot and sticky out there. And when the sun, eventually, if it does come out, you'll probably want the sunscreen as well. UV index will be at 8 or very high. So stay hydrated, plenty of sunscreen, and don't forget about your pets, too. If you're hot out there, imagine how hot they are with all that fur. And it'll be a little bit more comfortable tonight at lows of 16. We're looking at maybe showers tomorrow with highs of 23. Those weather details, they're anytime at 89.9thewave.fm. But let's be honest, we're in Nova Scotia. Just look up. The weather's going to change in about an hour anyway, right? Thanks so much for tagging along with us this morning for the ride. And as you're getting ready to start your workday, there's a lot of options out there on the dial, but you specifically chose 89.9 The Wave this morning, and we love you for that. More great music continuing next. Hang on.
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0: That's Tiffany. I think we're alone now on 89.9 The Wave. Hey, you're never alone when you're hanging out with us, though. Thanks for tagging along this morning. It's Kirk hanging out on your Wednesday. 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Yeah, take us on the run. That's the cool thing about it. Speaking about being on the run, tomorrow we're going to be back out doing a special delivery of some coffee and some snacks. How would you like a surprise at your workplace? 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
11: Cloudy, some drizzle this morning, then a mix of sun and cloud this afternoon. Warm again, the high 26, humidex 31, of course, cooler at the coast. Turning cloudy this evening, a chance of drizzle or showers overnight. Patchy fog spreading inland, low 15. Cloudy with a chance of drizzle or showers in the morning, then more showers late in the day. Not as warm, though, high 22, humidex 27.
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1: Good morning. The Provincial Liberal Party will make history when it chooses its new leader in November. Nominations have closed as of yesterday, and only two candidates filed nomination papers, according to CBC. Lunenburg West MLA Becky Druhan, who recently left the PCs to join the Liberals, and Richmond County Deputy Warden Amanda Mombriquette, the only two people vying for the job, which means the Nova Scotia Liberal Party will be led for the first time by a woman. Oakfield Beach in Oakfield Provincial Park is closed for recreational use due to the presence of a toxic-producing blue-green algae bloom. Some types of the algae produce toxins which can pose a risk to people and pets. HRM says testing is underway, and if it's not a toxin-producing algae bloom, no further testing is required and the beach will be reopened. But for now, it's closed. A new nonprofit food hub in Dartmouth is open to help get more Nova Scotia-grown food into restaurants and stores. The Halifax Regional Food Hub brings together products from multiple producers in one warehouse. Wholesale buyers can order from several farms through a single online system, while the hub handles storage, order fulfillment, and delivery. Organizers say the goal is to remove logistical barriers that have made it difficult for smaller producers to reach wholesale customers. Meanwhile, grocery prices have edged up slightly across Canada in July, but higher meat and fish prices are masking lower costs on many other items, mainly produce. A Dalhousie University's Agri-Food Analytics Lab says its monthly food basket rose just 0.3%, with sharp increases for bacon, salmon, and pork outweighed by broad price drops elsewhere. The lab says it's more about swings in protein prices than widespread food inflation. Chicken breast prices did fall sharply, though. Some East Coast Music Association showcase artists say they're still waiting for payment from this year's awards in Sydney. Several musicians tell Global News they received payments late, less than the agreed amount, or nothing at all. Newfoundland musician Jordan Coker says he's still owed $155 for his performance in May. ECMA Executive Director Bob Hallett says they knew paying everyone immediately after the event would be challenging, but he adds about a quarter of the annual budget is outstanding and all payments should be made by the end of August. In sports and baseball, Nationals beat the Blue Jays 8-6 in Washington. Red Sox lost a 4-3 decision to the Athletics in West Sacramento, and the Yankees down to White Sox 3-2 in Chicago. Now you're up to date. I'm Daryl Good.
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1: Cloudy, some drizzle this morning, then a mix of sun and cloud this afternoon. Warm again, the high 26, humidex 31, of course cooler at the coast. Turning cloudy this evening, a chance of drizzle or showers overnight. Patchy fog spreading inland, low 15. Cloudy with a chance of drizzle or showers in the morning, then more showers late in the day. Not as warm though, high 22, humidex 27.

0: all right. How about you? That's Gowan and Dancing on My Own Ground on 89.9 The Wave. Hey, Bridgewalk 2026 coming up this weekend, too. The McDonald Bridge is turning into a pretty cool community activity. You get to stroll across the bridge, enjoy the views, and discover more than 30 different community groups, organizations, free entertainment, vehicles on display. There's family activities and, yes, even some great food and snacks. And it's all absolutely free, taking place this Sunday, August the 2nd. The Bridgewalk. Yeah. 2 to 4 p.m. this Sunday. Mark it on the calendar. Throw it in your smartphone so you don't forget. And maybe we'll see you over there. In fact, if you do see us, scan the QR code for a chance to fuel your summer. $250 in gas could be yours.
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5: Cloudy, some drizzle this morning, then a mix of sun and cloud this afternoon. Warm again, the high 26, humidex 31, of course, cooler at the coast. Turning cloudy this evening, a chance of drizzle or showers overnight. Patchy fog spreading inland, low 15. Cloudy with a chance of drizzle or showers in the morning, then more showers late in the day. Not as warm, though, high 22, humidex 27.
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0: 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I'm sweating just sitting.
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0: That's Honeymoon Suite and Stay in the Light on 89.9 The Wave. Halifax's greatest hits. We might see a mix of sun and clouds near noon today, just so you know. Weather details anytime over there at 89.9thewave.fm. It's Kirk hanging out with you this morning. Maybe you're stuck in traffic and you got a few minutes to think about this, but we got another morning mind buster to start off your day here. Let's see what you can come up with for an answer. And we'll have the official one a little bit later in the show. But 50% of dogs come running when they hear this sound. What do you think that is? And just to start you off, it's not the doorbell. It's not someone knocking at the door. There's a little hint for you. Think a little bit deeper than that. See what you can come up with. And you can text, you can call, you can grab us on Facebook or Instagram, send in your message, your answer. Would love to hear from you. And we'll get to the official answer a little bit later on the show. But what do you think it is? 50% of dogs will come running when they hear this sound.
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3: Good morning. The opposition NDP is criticizing the Houston government over plans to cut all funding for the Federation of Foster Families. Opposition critic Lena Hammond says foster families are upset they're being asked to do more with less support. The government slashed 52% of the group's funding in the March budget and has told the organization the remaining money will be eliminated next year. Hammond says families are frustrated with what she calls cruel cuts and a government that's not delivering on its promises. 20 new townhouses for healthcare workers in Bridgewater are now complete and occupied. Premier Tim Houston announced the opening yesterday in Bridgewater. The 1, 2, and 3-bedroom units are part of a provincial program to help recruit and retain health professionals. Houston says the healthcare workers are there for Nova Scotians when we need them most, and they deserve safe, accessible housing. Houston was greeted by a number of protesters, including ambulance dispatchers who are currently on strike, saying they wanted the premier to listen to a number of issues they want addressed. Others had signs calling for climate justice and saying no to uranium mining. But it was peaceful this time. Nova Scotia Power union workers will vote this week on a new enhanced contract offer, including a $1,000 signing bonus. Members of the International Brotherhood of Electrical Workers began voting yesterday afternoon after giving NSP strike notice that they'd be walking out on strike. The bonus applies to eligible labor pool employees but excludes those on long-term disability before ratification and certain long-term illness cases. Workers rejected a previous tentative agreement last Friday and filed strike notice with the labor board. French authorities have ordered nearly 4,000 more people to evacuate tourist sites as a massive wildfire west of Bordeaux continues to threaten the area. The blaze in the Gironde region has burned an area four times the size of Paris and forced over 220,000 people from their homes. Across in Spain as well, a total of about 110,000 people have been displaced by fires of exceptional scale. Firefighters have stabilized the main blaze, but officials warn rising temperatures and falling humidity could trigger fresh outbreaks. In sports in the major leagues, Blue Jays lost 8-6 in Washington. A's beat the Red Sox 4-3. Yankees had a 3-2 win against the White Sox. Canada won 14 more medals at the Commonwealth Games in Glasgow. Gymnast Felix Dolci took 2 golds and a bronze. Hammer thrower Cameron Rogers, swimmer Kylie Moss, weightlifters Maude Charron and Charlotte Asimineau also won gold. Now you're up to date. I'm Daryl Good.
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3: Cloudy, some drizzle this morning, then a mix of sun and cloud this afternoon. Warm again, the high 26, humidex 31, of course cooler at the coast. Turning cloudy this evening, a chance of drizzle or showers overnight. Patchy fog spreading inland, low 15. Cloudy with a chance of drizzle or showers in the morning, then more showers late in the day. Not as warm though, high 22, humidex 27.
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0: A Time of Your Life on 89.9 The Wave, Halifax's greatest hits. It's Kirk hanging out with you on this Wednesday morning. You know, one great memory I have as a kid is going over to George's Island and checking out the cool underground tunnels. I don't know if you've ever brought your kids over there, or maybe you've never even checked it out yourself. Right in our backyard, literally, George's Island, National Historic Site, the Halifax waterfront. If you go down there, you can take a ferry over. And there's actually a family fun day coming up this Friday, the 31st, from 10 to 3. There's going to be treasure hunts, guided tours of those tunnels, and some special games, too. Plus, there's even a picnic if you want to order a picnic, or you can pack your own, of course. Do that by going to parks.canada.ca. But this is all taking place from 10 to 3 this coming Friday. George's Island, great activity for you and the kiddos this weekend.
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0: That's Toto with Africa on 89.9 The Wave, Halifax's greatest hits. Hey, we are gearing up for Natal Day weekend in the city. 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You know what's coming up is the Natal Day block party. Yeah, it's a weekend full of fun starting on Friday, right into Saturday. Two nights of music, good drinks, and nonstop energy across the city at the Dome, the Neon Armadillo, Unknown, and the Roxbury. So if you want to stop by any of those locations, there's going to be some great entertainment happening throughout the weekend. And that's from 10 p.m. on, right until 3:30 in the morning, from what I'm told. So it's going to be a great old time. Twisted Tea putting on the Natal Day Block Party here in the city. And you can grab all the details online. 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
7: Cloudy, some drizzle this morning, then a mix of sun and cloud this afternoon. Warm again, the high 26, humidex 31, of course, cooler at the coast. Turning cloudy this evening, a chance of drizzle or showers overnight. Patchy fog spreading inland, low 15. Cloudy with a chance of drizzle or showers in the morning, then more showers late in the day. Not as warm, though, high 22, humidex 27.
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1: Good morning. The Provincial Liberal Party will make history when it chooses its new leader in November. Nominations have closed as of yesterday, and only two candidates filed nomination papers, according to CBC. Lunenburg West MLA Becky Druhan, who recently left the PCs to join the Liberals, and Richmond County Deputy Warden Amanda Mombarkep, the only two people vying for the job, which means the Nova Scotia Liberal Party will be led for the first time by a woman. Oakfield Beach in Oakfield Provincial Park is closed for recreational use due to the presence of a toxic-producing blue-green algae bloom. Some types of the algae produce toxins, which can pose a risk to people and pets. HRM says testing is underway, and if it's not a toxin-producing algae bloom, no further testing is required, and the beach will be reopened. But for now, it's closed. A new nonprofit food hub in Dartmouth is open to help get more Nova Scotia-grown food into restaurants and stores. The Halifax Regional Food Hub brings together products from multiple producers in one warehouse. Wholesale buyers can order from several farms through a single online system, while the hub handles storage, order fulfillment, and delivery. Organizers say the goal is to remove logistical barriers that have made it difficult for smaller producers to reach wholesale customers. Meanwhile, grocery prices have edged up slightly across Canada in July, but higher meat and fish prices are masking lower costs on many other items, mainly produce. A Dalhousie University's Agri-Food Analytics Lab says its monthly food basket rose just 0.3%, with sharp increases for bacon, salmon, and pork outweighed by broad price drops elsewhere. The lab says it's more about swings in protein prices than widespread food inflation. Chicken breast prices did fall sharply, though. Some East Coast Music Association showcase artists say they're still waiting for payment from this year's awards in Sydney. Several musicians tell Global News they received payments late, less than the agreed amount, or nothing at all. Newfoundland musician Jordan Coker says he's still owed $155 for his performance in May. ECMA Executive Director Bob Hallett says they knew paying everyone immediately after the event would be challenging, but he adds about a quarter of the annual budget is outstanding and all payments should be made by the end of August. In sports and baseball, Nationals beat the Blue Jays 8-6 in Washington. Red Sox lost a 4-3 decision to the Athletics in West Sacramento, and the Yankees down to White Sox 3-2 in Chicago. Now you're up to date. I'm Daryl Good.
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1: Cloudy, some drizzle this morning, then a mix of sun and cloud this afternoon. Warm again, the high 26, humidex 31, of course cooler at the coast. Turning cloudy this evening, a chance of drizzle or showers overnight. Patchy fog spreading inland, low 15. Cloudy with a chance of drizzle or showers in the morning, then more showers late in the day. Not as warm though, high 22, humidex 27.

0: At Zario Speedwagon, keep on loving you. 89.9 The Wave, Halifax's greatest hits. Kirk hanging out with you on this Wednesday morning. Got a new poll question up on our website, too, over at 89.9thewave.fm. You can weigh in on our Facebook page, too. But we're simply asking if you and your family sit down for dinner and supper each night together. There's just something about that, I think. A little family time to end off your night and find out how everybody's day went. I enjoy it. We actually do this over at the Davidson 5-Star Resort. Me, my wife, and my daughter. She's only 10 now, mind you, so it's not like she can get away. She doesn't have her own car or license and is off on her own adventures yet. I know that's going to come. There's no doubt about that. And then college and university, of course, happens, and they sometimes move away, so you don't get that sit down each and every night for dinner. And I bet you miss it, don't you? Especially if you like it. Let us know your thoughts on this, though. Your options are yes, no, from time to time, or you can't because we live apart. So do you and your family sit down for dinner each night together? Let us know. Vote on our Vogue Optical poll question over at 89.9thewave.fm.
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5: Cloudy, some drizzle this morning, then a mix of sun and cloud this afternoon. Warm again, the high 26, humidex 31, of course, cooler at the coast. Turning cloudy this evening, a chance of drizzle or showers overnight. Patchy fog spreading inland, low 15. Cloudy with a chance of drizzle or showers in the morning, then more showers late in the day. Not as warm, though, high 22, humidex 27.
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That's Bananarama with Cruel Summer on 89.9 The Wave, Halifax's greatest hits. Hey, just a heads up, tomorrow your commute might be a little bit slower if you're in the Coburg Road area. Just FYI, there's going to be some delays due to some work taking place over there. They're installing a natural gas pipeline, so it will be down to one lane of traffic from 9 a.m. to 4 p.m. And also, just a heads up, the sidewalk will be closed during the work as well. There are detours in place, though. You can, of course, use alternate routes if you want. But just a heads up, that taking place tomorrow, Thursday, July 30th, from 9 to 4, the Coburg Road area. Expect some delays over that way.

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4: Good morning. The opposition NDP is criticizing the Houston government over plans to cut all funding for the Federation of Foster Families. Opposition critic Lena Hammett says foster families are upset they're being asked to do more with less support. The government slashed 52% of the group's funding in the March budget and has told the organization the remaining money will be eliminated next year. Hammett says families are frustrated with what she calls cruel cuts and a government that's not delivering on its promises. 20 new townhouses for healthcare workers in Bridgewater are now complete and occupied. Premier Tim Houston announced the opening yesterday in Bridgewater. The 1, 2, and 3-bedroom units are part of a provincial program to help recruit and retain health professionals. Houston says the healthcare workers are there for Nova Scotians when we need them most, and they deserve safe, accessible housing. Houston was greeted by a number of protesters, including ambulance dispatchers who are currently on strike, saying they wanted the premier to listen to a number of issues they want addressed. Others had signs calling for climate justice and saying no to uranium mining. But it was peaceful this time. Nova Scotia Power union workers will vote this week on a new enhanced contract offer, including a $1,000 signing bonus. Members of the International Brotherhood of Electrical Workers began voting yesterday afternoon after giving NSP strike notice that they'd be walking out on strike. The bonus applies to eligible labor pool employees but excludes those on long-term disability before ratification and certain long-term illness cases. Workers rejected a previous tentative agreement last Friday and filed strike notice with the labor board. French authorities have ordered nearly 4,000 more people to evacuate tourist sites as a massive wildfire west of Bordeaux continues to threaten the area. The blaze in the Gironde region has burned an area four times the size of Paris and forced over 220,000 people from their homes. Across in Spain as well, a total of about 110,000 people have been displaced by fires of exceptional scale. Firefighters have stabilized the main blaze, but officials warn rising temperatures and falling humidity could trigger fresh outbreaks. In sports in the major leagues, Blue Jays lost 8-6 in Washington. A's beat the Red Sox 4-3. Yankees had a 3-2 win against the White Sox. Canada won 14 more medals at the Commonwealth Games in Glasgow. Gymnast Felix Dolce took 2 golds and a bronze. Hammer thrower Cameron Rogers, swimmer Kylie Moss, weightlifters Maude Chiron and Charlotte Asimenot also won gold. Now you're up to date. I'm Daryl Good.
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4: Cloudy, some drizzle this morning, then a mix of sun and cloud this afternoon. Warm again, the high 26, humidex 31, of course cooler at the coast. Turning cloudy this evening, a chance of drizzle or showers overnight. Patchy fog spreading inland, low 15. Cloudy with a chance of drizzle or showers in the morning, then more showers late in the day. Not as warm though, high 22, humidex 27.

0: That's the Kings. The beat goes on. Switching to Glide on 89.9 The Wave. Halifax's greatest hits. It's Kirk hanging out with you. Thanks for joining us and a very happy Wednesday. We're getting there. The long weekend is just about here. Oh, did you forget? Yeah, it's a long weekend coming up. We got Monday off. Well, most of us anyway have Monday off, making it an extra long weekend for us. And we're kicking it off the right way with the class of 86. Do hope you'll join us for this. That starts Saturday. And then again, holiday Monday too, from noon to 6 p.m. right here on 89.9 The Wave. We're going to crank up all your favorite songs that you remember from 1986. And we're going to be playing like movie clips and TV shows and talking about events and everything happening in and around 1986. It's going to be an awful lot of fun. So crank it up. Start your weekend off the right way with the class of 86 here on 89.9 The Wave. 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

0: That's UB40 and Red Wine on 89.9 The Wave. Halifax's greatest hits. Maybe you're going to be consuming some of that this holiday long weekend. A couple of Wiggly Pops, perhaps. Yeah, you deserve it. It's been a long week already. We're halfway through it and getting closer to that weekend. Just a heads up, no garbage, recyclables, or organic pickups on Monday, August 3rd for Natal Day in the HRM, just so you know. Instead, that's being moved to Saturday, this coming Saturday, August 1st. Just an FYI. Don't want you missing out on that. So, again, if you typically put your garbage, your recyclables, or your organics out on Monday, that's going to be moved to this Saturday, a couple days early, August 1st, for the collection here in the city.
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10: Cloudy, some drizzle this morning, then a mix of sun and cloud this afternoon. Warm again, the high 26, humidex 31, of course, cooler at the coast. Turning cloudy this evening, a chance of drizzle or showers overnight. Patchy fog spreading inland, low 15. Cloudy with a chance of drizzle or showers in the morning, then more showers late in the day. Not as warm, though. High 22, humidex 27.
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4: Good morning. The Provincial Liberal Party will make history when it chooses its new leader in November. Nominations have closed as of yesterday, and only two candidates filed nomination papers, according to CBC. Lunenburg West MLA Becky Druhan, who recently left the PCs to join the Liberals, and Richmond County Deputy Warden Amanda Mombarkep, the only two people vying for the job, which means the Nova Scotia Liberal Party will be led for the first time by a woman. Oakfield Beach in Oakfield Provincial Park is closed for recreational use due to the presence of a toxic-producing blue-green algae bloom. Some types of the algae produce toxins which can pose a risk to people and pets. HRM says testing is underway, and if it's not a toxin-producing algae bloom, no further testing is required and the beach will be reopened. But for now, it's closed. A new nonprofit food hub in Dartmouth is open to help get more Nova Scotia-grown food into restaurants and stores. The Halifax Regional Food Hub brings together products from multiple producers in one warehouse. Wholesale buyers can order from several farms through a single online system, while the hub handles storage, order fulfillment, and delivery. Organizers say the goal is to remove logistical barriers that have made it difficult for smaller producers to reach wholesale customers. Meanwhile, grocery prices have edged up slightly across Canada in July, but higher meat and fish prices are masking lower costs on many other items, mainly produce. A Dalhousie University's Agri-Food Analytics Lab says its monthly food basket rose just 0.3%, with sharp increases for bacon, salmon, and pork outweighed by broad price drops elsewhere. The lab says it's more about swings in protein prices than widespread food inflation. Chicken breast prices did fall sharply, though. Some East Coast Music Association showcase artists say they're still waiting for payment from this year's awards in Sydney. Several musicians tell Global News they received payments late, less than the agreed amount, or nothing at all. Newfoundland musician Jordan Coker says he's still owed $155 for his performance in May. ECMA Executive Director Bob Hallett says they knew paying everyone immediately after the event would be challenging, but he adds about a quarter of the annual budget is outstanding and all payments should be made by the end of August. In sports and baseball, Nationals beat the Blue Jays 8-6 in Washington. Red Sox lost a 4-3 decision to the Athletics in West Sacramento, and the Yankees down to White Sox 3-2 in Chicago. Now you're up to date. I'm Darrell Good.
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4: Cloudy, some drizzle this morning, then a mix of sun and cloud this afternoon. Warm again, the high 26, humidex 31, of course, cooler at the coast. Turning cloudy this evening, a chance of drizzle or showers overnight. Patchy fog spreading inland, low 15. Cloudy with a chance of drizzle or showers in the morning, then more showers late in the day. Not as warm, though, high 22, humidex 27.

That's Prince, When Doves Cry, on 89.9 The Wave. Kirk hanging out with you this morning. Hey, results in from yesterday's poll question, too. 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It's brought to you by Vogue Optical. We're asking if you use cannabis. 66% said no. 21% said yes, regularly. 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Got a brand new poll for you now up on our website, and we'll get to that in just another 3 minutes after Roy Orbison.

0: Harbison, and you got it on 89.9 The Wave. Halifax's greatest hits. It's Kirk hanging out with you this morning. Just gave you the results from yesterday's poll question. We got a brand new one up for you online right now at 89.9thewave.fm, and it's talking about supper time, dinner time. Do you sit down with your family each night for dinner, for supper time? Your options are yes, no, from time to time, or we can't because we all live apart. Maybe your kids are older and moved out and started their own families. We try to over at the Davidson 5-Star Resort each and every night. My daughter's only 10, so it's easier now, but when she gets busier and older and off to college and university and eventually starts her own family, I know it's going to get less and less. But there's just something nice about ending off your evening, the family together, a little sit down for some food to tell everybody how their days went. It's just something nice about that, isn't it? Or is it just me? Let us know your thoughts on this. 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We'll have results for you tomorrow morning.
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6: Cloudy, some drizzle this morning, then a mix of sun and cloud this afternoon. Warm again, the high 26, humidex 31, of course, cooler at the coast. Turning cloudy this evening, a chance of drizzle or showers overnight. Patchy fog spreading inland, low 15. Cloudy with a chance of drizzle or showers in the morning, then more showers late in the day. Not as warm, though, high 22, humidex 27.
5: Halifax's greatest hits.

0: 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I'm sweating just sitting.
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0: Ah, isn't that a good one? Supertramp, the logical song, wrapping up another great set of tunes on 89.9 The Wave, Halifax's greatest hits. It's Kirk hanging out with you on this Wednesday morning. I hope you're doing well. What did you come up with, by the way, for the answer for our morning mind buster? And in case you're just joining us, here's the question again. 50% of dogs will come running when they hear the sound of this. And my hint to you earlier this morning was, it's not the doorbell. It's not someone, you know, knocking at the door. My dogs go nuts when that happens. I know, but that's not the official answer. What did you come up with? It was actually a bag ruffling, like potato chips. My dogs are notorious for coming running when they hear the beef jerky bag. Again, a bag ruffling. They love beef jerky. They're the first to come to the fridge when it opens, too. They love the sound of that fridge door. My dogs are spoiled. What can I say? That's your official answer, a bag ruffling. So did you figure that out? We'll have another chance to play along again tomorrow morning with that morning mind buster. So hopefully you'll join us for that.
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0: 89.9 The Wave, Halifax's greatest hits. Hi there. Happy Wednesday morning. It's Kirk hanging out with you. Welcome to 9 o'clock and welcome to the Music Marathon. We've kicked it off with Souls in Motion, commercial free music to kick off your work day. And we're starting the day with a mix of sun and clouds by noon today, too, with highs of 26 and a humidex of 31. So drink plenty of water if you're headed outside. Going to be another hot one.
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That's Loverboy. The kid is hot tonight on 89.9 The Wave. It's your music marathon brought to you by Souls in Motion. Thanks for hanging out with us. It's Kirk with you. Maybe you want to bring the kids over to East Coast Amusements in Dartmouth this week. Starts tomorrow, by the way, July 30th, and continues right until Holiday Monday. Yeah, don't forget, long weekend coming up. Lots of carnival rides, games, good food. Bring the whole family over. Admission is free. You just got to buy tickets for the ride. But if you just want to go hang out, you can do that too. But man, what the view atop of the Ferris wheel. So you want to get up there and check that out. That's for sure. All starts tomorrow, Thursday at 3 p.m. Yes, East Coast Amusements are back to Main Street.

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The Cars and You Might Think on 89.9 The Wave, Halifax's greatest hits. Well, the Buskers are back in town again. So if you're looking at bringing the family over for some fun tonight at the Halifax waterfront, the Sackville Landing Stage, things getting underway at 5 p.m. this evening. At 6 o'clock, there'll be some performers over at the Dairy Farmers of Canada Maritime Museum. And also kicking off at 6, even more performers over at the Star Power Atlantic Foundation Wharf as well. So plenty of locations to go check out the Buskers. And this is just day one, of course, of all the great activities and fun in the city. It continues right into the holiday long weekend, and you can find the full schedule over at buskers.ca. And by the way, if you find Bree in the Fuel Your Summer Cruiser at any of these events, make sure you scan that QR code for a chance to win $250 in gas.

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Listen, that's going to do it for me, though. My name's Kirk. Been an absolute pleasure hanging out. Let's do this all over again sometime. Before I let you go, I did want to send you with peace, love, happiness, harmony, and respect, though. Nothing but the best of vibes headed your way today, and each and every day, of course. You take care. We'll talk to you soon. Gonna leave you with some Platinum Blonde and Somebody Somewhere. It's your music marathon brought to you by Souls in Motion on 89.9 The Wave. Have a good one.

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4: Cloudy, some drizzle this morning, then a mix of sun and cloud this afternoon. Warm again, the high 26, humidex 31, of course, cooler at the coast. Turning cloudy this evening, a chance of drizzle or showers overnight. Patchy fog spreading inland, low 15. Cloudy with a chance of drizzle or showers in the morning, then more showers late in the day. Not as warm, though, high 22, humidex 27.
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5: Mix of sun and cloud today with a high of 26, humidex of 31, clouding over this evening with a 30% chance of drizzle or showers late this evening and overnight with fog patches and 15. That chance of showers or drizzle in the morning becomes 60% by late afternoon. The high, 22, humidex of 27, showers for Thursday night, and cloudy Friday, cooler too, with a chance of showers in just 18.
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0: 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I'm sweating just sitting.
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1: Mix of sun and cloud today with a high of 26, humidex of 31, clouding over this evening with a 30% chance of drizzle or showers late this evening and overnight with fog patches and 15. That chance of showers or drizzle in the morning becomes 60% by late afternoon. The high, 22, humidex of 27, showers for Thursday night, and cloudy Friday, cooler too, with a chance of showers in just 18.
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7: Mix of sun and cloud today with a high of 26, humidex of 31, clouding over this evening with a 30% chance of drizzle or showers late this evening and overnight with fog patches and 15. That chance of showers or drizzle in the morning becomes 60% by late afternoon. The high, 22, humidex of 27, showers for Thursday night, and cloudy Friday, cooler too, with a chance of showers in just 18.
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0: Duran Duran, greatest hits for the Maritimes, Hungry Like the Wolf, some Tal Bachman, Fleetwood Mac, and kicking off 2 o'clock, Roxette, The Look. And there was a whole North America tour planned for Roxette, and they scrapped it. Increased tour costs. They cited that they didn't think it was feasible for them to pull it off. Now, I don't know if tickets had already gone on sale. If they had, I would say they weren't selling enough tickets, which would mean obviously the cost would be too expensive if you don't have the revenue to support it. So it's unfortunate. Kind of surprised with only half of Roxette still alive that they were, that Roxette was going to do it. But, hey, unfortunately, it's not going to happen.
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0: Greatest hits for the Maritimes. Chilliwack, what you gonna do? Well, this woman, she wanted to get married. There was nobody she could think of that she loved more than herself. Louisa Warren is her name. She's a film producer from Manchester, England. And the reason she said she did it was to heal herself. So she traveled to Las Vegas, bought a $3,000 gown, and had a 30-minute ceremony in a Las Vegas chapel. That's a long ceremony because, you know, vows and promises and all that stuff, you're basically just talking to yourself and you have to say it twice. Yeah. If you think this is odd, remember it's Vegas. I guarantee you that was not the strangest thing that happened in Las Vegas that day.
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2: Mix of sun and cloud today with a high of 26. Humidex of 31. Clouding over this evening with a 30% chance. Drizzle or showers late this evening and overnight with fog patches and 15. That chance of showers or drizzle in the morning becomes 60% by late afternoon. The high, 22, humidex of 27, showers for Thursday night, and cloudy Friday, cooler too, with a chance of showers in just 18.

0: Greatest hits for the Maritimes, Tom Cochran with No Regrets, and Stevie Wonder just called to say I loved you. I'm Nathan. Just call the kids, invite them down for dinner. It's part of the 89.9 The Wave Voga Optical Web Poll question. How often you and your family can sit down to eat dinner together? That's what we want to know. 86% of Canadian parents think it's important to do that. 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For obvious reasons, maybe your kids are grown and out of the house. Or they're teenagers and they've got jobs and friends and stuff. 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

0: Billy Joel, Piano Man, greatest hits from the Maritimes, and Glass Tiger with Diamond Sun. Midway through the week, we've got the long weekend coming up, and it's not a long weekend for everybody. Even if you live in a province, Nova Scotia, PEI, it's a non-statutory holiday. British Columbia, it's an official paid holiday. Saskatchewan, official paid holiday. New Brunswick, official paid holiday. And two of the three territories, Nunavut and Northwest Territories. Yukon, Alberta, Ontario, Manitoba, it's a non-statutory holiday. Now, that doesn't mean you're not going to get the day off, and doesn't mean you're not going to get the day off with pay. It just means it's up to each individual employer. Yeah, but it's not a universal paid general holiday.
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0: Toronto, your daddy don't know. Greatest hits for the Maritimes and home of the class of 86. We are coming up to a holiday Monday. Hopefully it's a day off for you. We have a special. Class of 86 is going to go Saturday at noon and then Monday at noon. The music, the memories, maybe talking about the big movies that year, what you were watching on TV, what was going on. Things were very different. Think back that long. Class of 86, noon on Saturday, replay Monday.
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0: She Ain't Pretty, Northern Pike's greatest hits with Maritime Stevie Nicks. Before that, Edge of 17, I'm Nathan, and I hope you're doing well and enjoying your day. What's going on? Oh, here you go. A woman finds something in her food. We've gone to a restaurant, you've gotten takeout. Usually, if there's something in your food, it's not a pleasant experience. However, when you bite down on something hard and you look and see what it is and see that it's a diamond, you're not really that upset. Yeah, it was in her takeout box. The city where this happened or the state is not named. The customer said, I did report it and I'm waiting on a call back from incident management. I don't think she really cares too much to get a call back. She could just keep the diamond. Probably be okay with it.
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0: Greatest hits for the Maritimes and a rock set with Joyride, and they had a whole tour plan for North America. That's right. Even though after Marie Fredriksson's death in 2019, Roxette continued. They have a new vocalist and were all set to go. However, they have pulled the plug and they scrapped the whole thing. They cited touring is too expensive, the increased costs of a tour. So I don't know if tickets had already gone on sale. Maybe they had and they were really slow and they thought, yeah, we're going to lose our shirts on this tour. So they pulled the plug. But regardless, it's not happening.
1: Hey!
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9: The clouds rolling in, a slight chance of showers through the late evening and through the overnight with fog patches and a low 15. Cloudy day Thursday with a 30% chance of showers early in the morning, and then the showers by midday, risk of a thunder shower through the afternoon, about 10, maybe 15 millimeters in all, the high of 21, humidex of 26. The Thursday night, it's showers, risk of a thunder shower through the evening, the low 14. Friday, clouds, 60% chance of showers and cooler at just 18.

0: Greatest hits for the Maritimes and Dancing Under a Latin Moon, Candy, and the Backbeat. We are less than 2 days away from announcing our next $250 winner with our Fuel Your Summer Gas Giveaway Contest. Every week, that's what we give away, $250. We look at all the entries just from the past 7 days. It's not a all summer long thing, so your odds of winning are actually quite good. You spot the cruiser, you scan the code, and you could win. It's just that simple. Once we announce our winner on Friday, all of the entries prior to that go away. We get rid of them, and we start over. So as you're out enjoying your weekend or end of the week, whatever the case may be, and you spot that cruiser, make sure you scan the code.
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0: Greatest hits for the Maritimes, Dance Desire, that is Haywire. Putting a wrap on the All Ladies Feel Good Drive Home on this day, 1981, 700 million people tuned in to watch Prince Charles wed Princess Diana. It was 1983, National Lampoon's Vacation made its debut in theaters. We got Ben and Jerry's Cherry Garcia flavor on this day in 1987, and a Cocktail was released to theaters on this day in 1988.
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0: Greatest hits for the Maritimes and Brian Adams, Mel C, When You're Gone. Hey, today is Chicken Wing Day. Yeah, I think today is Chicken Wing Day. It's also Lasagna Day. So take your pick. I'm going to go with the chicken wings personally. It was first proclaimed by Buffalo, New York Mayor Stan Mikowski. And the story goes, buffalo wings were invented at the city's Anchor Bar back in 1964. So buffalo wings, it's the sauce. And I think, I think I could be wrong. There was actually a documentary on chicken wings a while back, and I watched it because, well, you know. And I think it's just, it's Frank's and butter. I think that's what makes up that makes the special buffalo sauce, Frank's Red Hot and butter. You might have to Google it. I could be wrong. But do you really need a special day to eat chicken wings?
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9: The clouds rolling in, a slight chance of showers through the late evening and through the overnight with fog patches and a low 15. Cloudy day Thursday with a 30% chance of showers early in the morning. And then the showers by midday, risk of a thunder shower through the afternoon. About 10, maybe 15 millimeters in all. The high of 21, humidex of 26. For Thursday night, it's showers, risk of a thunder shower through the evening, a low 14. Friday, clouds, 60% chance of showers and cooler at just 18.
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0: Greatest hits for the Maritimes and the pursuit of happiness. She's so young. As we come up to 6 o'clock in supper time, go ahead, give the kids a call. They'd love to come down for dinner. Yeah, I'm a 46-year-old man. If my mom calls and there's a family invite for supper, me and the kids, we are going for dinner. It's free food and I don't have to cook it. So why are we talking about this? Well, that's the theme of the 89.9 The Wave Vogue Optical Web Poll question, is how often you get to dine together as a family. You do, you don't do it often. 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
1: Clouds rolling in, a slight chance of showers through the late evening and through the overnight with fog patches and a low 15. Cloudy day Thursday with a 30% chance of showers early in the morning, and then the showers by midday, risk of a thunder shower through the afternoon, about 10, maybe 15 millimeters in all, the high of 21, humidex of 26. For Thursday night, it's showers, risk of a thunder shower through the evening, the low 14. Friday, clouds, 60% chance of showers and cooler at just 18.

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